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1: I still remember the piano playing the same old melodies. The late night crowd was wild and loud, but then a shot outside the

0: Before you go, there's something I want you to have.
1: Oh, it's beautiful. But wait a minute, isn't this...
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